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Maybe I shouldn't do this. Y'all ought to be ashamed of yourselves.

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I'm thinking about you, baby. Cause you're all of my love, all of my life. 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